0: Spandau Ballet en concierto.
1: Thank you for coming home. Sorry that the chairs are all warm. I left them here. I could

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1: Go ahead.
0: I want to get into it, man, you know.
1: Go ahead.
0: Like a sex machine, man.
1: Yeah.
0: Moving, doing it, you know.
1: Yeah.
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1: Go ahead.
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